0: 9:54.
1: Rádio Universitária 100,7 FM.
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1: No, no.
0: Come on, man.
1: Hustle for yourself. I got mine.
0: I'm supposed to be your man.
1: No, you're up till this time.
0: Man, you old job, dude.

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1: 2 dimes and 1 nickel equals 1 quarter.
2: Sure, pal. 2 nickels, 1 dime, 5 pennies equals 1/4 of a dollar.

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1: Translation to original English.
0: From Abeokuta City.